you can feel it, to feel it. 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I know, it's complicated. 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I don't see you as my enemy, but for what you did, you gon' say sorry. Kid, don't come at me, kid, don't come at me. Cause if you do, I just might come at you. Cause if you do, I just might do a little rumble. You just might get a little humble. I just might use my fists. 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
0: 16 million feet, Nationals, Tom McCann's, floor shine, stepping on each other, rejoicing over the death of one nigga toe. Cold, callous feet trotting up and down synthetic avenues, streets and gardens. Gardens that grow shit. Gardens where putty-faced beings sit emotionlessly admiring bastard flowers. New York, New York.

0: for an opportunity. 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New York, New York.
1: Right to the core.
0: New York, New York.

style, same influence. New York, New York, the Big Apple. Where jive madam farmers are running around, shaking hands with all the grassroots people, never getting choked by the grass. New York, New York, where Queen Liberty Tin Shit is standing in the middle of pea green water, telling her brother he's liberated. Yeah, he is liberated from the old Mississippi to the new Mississippi. New York, New York, the big apple. Where freak-looking filthy white rodents are running around, spreading new kinds of venereal diseases, talking about we love everybody. We love everybody. New York, New York. Watching movies marked adults only when it should be for kids only. The A train, the D train, the F train, that underground undercurrent, steel-plated frame, unworkable air vents, ass-aching benches, and then there's that corny paraphernalia.

0: Some white jackass is riding on his foot. New York, New York, the Big Apple. 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While on the train, you see young and old, white wrinkly faces peeking over crooked shoulders and under cardboard hats poking their noses at you. Vampire eyes staring at you, wondering who you are. New York, New York. New York is a Brogan boot-shaped state of Madison Avenue Negro button-downs. Hungry lost nigger souls screaming downtown for death. Semi-black, obscured blackness, plastic trees, and phony grass. New York is a state of mind that doesn't mind fucking up a brother.
1: C'était New York, New York par The Last Poets. Voici Moondog avec Viking One.

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3: I was here last week. He was talking about Brooklyn and the place Brooklyn was at, how they were really like thriving right now. 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
1: Look, Tyler got the album of the year, for now. 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

0: 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Vous avez écouté après Alpha le morceau de The Carters qui s'intitulait Love Happy, et à l'instant Alessia Cara avec un morceau assez génial, Here, qui sample la chanson qui suit, la chanson de Isaac Hayes qui s'appelle Ike's Rap.
1: Love. Love. I know you can hear me. You see, we've known each other a long time. 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I know I abused you. I took advantage of you. And I used you selfishly. 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You see, because after suffering so much, I know that I was wrong. You're the only one I can turn to. Because I misused you. And you're the only one that can straighten it. You see, love, I can't sleep. 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

0: 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Listen, once you watch your cotton picking mine, I come to poke you like a Pokemon. Face a poker, pop up like a Pokemon. Come on, I'm Papa San. To the Bakken Brahms and freaking Rick the Ruler, playing it cool like I'm the fucking Fonz. My Uzi way a couple times, aimed at Uncle Tom's, so you can call me Capitan more than a couple times. Believe what's on your gun and not what you say. Believe what's on your gun and not what you say. Believe what's on your gun and not what you say. Believe what's on your gun and not what you say.
1: Flying saucers, iron horses, lying reporters, falsifying sources, ignoring higher forces. Life is all of this, simultaneous. They trying to play with us, just listen to your gut.
0: Say thank you and please. I speak Japanese, knows the evenings of eating on frankin' beans. I cripple my faculties, and now when you factor in the factory, shit is worse than fracking by a factor in three. My flat was flapping in the breeze, now I set you free while I'm scratching fleas. Either all in or you falling on your keys. Whatchamacallit, what you call it when you ballin'? But you always getting teased. So when you ballin', but you always getting teased. That's just like pulling teeth. What signs be out of sight and out of reach? Yo, honestly, get out of seat. Go on the Odyssey. Check on the guard to see her on the scene and getting sleep. Sick as a dog and pissing on a tree and getting treats. Believe what's on your gun and not what you say. Believe what's on your gun and not what you say. Believe what's on your gun and not what you say. Believe what's on your gun and not what you say.

0: silent always. 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I'm swinging the ball and chain at people that say that we are all the same. I'm shedding the harness. I'm a motherfucking artist, man. Accepting the carnage was the hardest thing. 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My armor needed varnishing. So now I'm straight into the heart of things. 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A member of the starting string who farts stink. My favorite attributes are heart and strength. My favorite art is women and my favorite part's pink. Your fella seller dweller with a feather in the ink. No, I was overzealous. I'm selling umbrellas on the brink. Believe what's the gun and not what you see. Believe what's the gun and not what you see. Believe what's the gun and not what you see. Believe what's the gun and not what you see.
1: Your man is saying he got some grams on the way in, asking if you wish to participate in the mayhem. Your bank statement is saying made for you contemplating. Play it safe or chase papers in great denominations. Initially, the shit's amazing. Fast cash till a cat flashes a badge in your face. You facing incarceration. You see your mother's pain to be arraignment. Like, what the fuck?

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A little purple and pink, and get some Swisher Sweets. 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

0: cut it out. 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
1: Went to Six Flags, Six Fags came up and said, "Hey yo, can we get a pic?" I said, "No." And they said, "Oh, it's Wolfgang Yonkers. 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Now I'm like, fuck, I don't want to be an asshole. So I'm sitting there posing with Travis Devon with a fake smile like her titties was drawing it on. So fucking annoyed because I miss Goliath. Some kids said I was there and then they caused a riot. Now I'm surrounded by 25 hounded fuckers trying to get a photo, all because they noticed the top with the box logo on them fucking ears. 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I'm going fucking loco. 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But Tyler, you're my hero. I used to get bullied until I heard Radicals. That last part got to me. See, I used to give a fuck until my cock would bleed. Now I'm the happiest I think I'll ever be. My life is just like yours, no fun.

0: set it back like fuck 'em. You're an inspiration to niggas like me, not the niggas who just like you cause of lyrics and beats. I'm talking about the niggas who don't know where they're going to be. I heard the song bastard right in the moment of heat, not in the summer, but of course I was holding a heat gun on the edge of my feet. I heard that first piano chord and it drew me in like predators carrying treats. Then I said to myself, fuck, is he speaking to me? See, me and you, we go together like snaring a beat. I mean snaring a kick drum. See my forearm, I carved a weft on it this morning with a glass shard on my green mini ramp that I built in my backyard.
1: That's weird.
0: That's hard, that scar from playing air guitar when I see you play at the Roxy. Tyler, I love you, wanna be just like you. I think about your face and I don't even fucking try to. Wish I had a basement meant for me to hide you. We could play Xbox and listen to In Search Of and eat donuts over conversating about what church does. Come up with weird ass videos with roach bugs. I'm straight edge too, so no drugs on this trip. And Raquel, that bitch, you should've killed that bitch. You should've took me instead. See,
1: weird.
0: If you can't have her, then he shouldn't either. And if I can't have you, then she shouldn't either. No one should see ya, but me in your t-shirt. I worship you until the fucking wrinkles on my knees hurt. I'll Gucci Wolfgang, Golf Wang, Flaw, Nah, Free Earl Mobbin. I know it seems like I'm just slobbing on your knob, but I'm just a fan and I am losing my fucking noggin.
1: Yeah,
0: I ain't got a job and I went out and bought Goblin about 5 times, cause I love you, man. I like tie-dye tees or just plain white tees. I like pants ass cut. I like words like fuck. I got

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Fuck that. Do what the fuck it makes you happy. Cause at the end,

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Stand for what the fuck you believe in. And don't let nobody tell you can't do what the fuck you want. I'm a fucking unicorn. And fuck anybody who say I'm not.

0: 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They're not mine, so you gotta let them go. See, we can't be ourselves, but you gotta
1: let us know.

0: 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Go. 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
1: You gotta let him go.
0: I'm just being real.
1: Let him go.
2: Nigga, fuck you.
1: You gotta let him.
0: I'm just trying to help you, man.
1: You gotta let him go.

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1: I guess we lost ours.

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1: What? I say in reality.
2: What?
1: I said, you live in my
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0: 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I said, can I get a kiss, baby? And can you make it last forever? 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And I don't know if I'ma see you again.
1: Chill on the drums for a sec.

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What you know about travelling out of the bitch? 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No license, man, I'm taking a piss. Man, I'm out of the engine in the middle of nowhere. I'm not gonna lie, couple man got

0: 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Yeah, go ahead. 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She's shocked that I picked her.
1: No.
0: She's like in a state of shock.
2: I'm not thinking, Mr.
0: That's
2: President.
0: Okay. I know you're not thinking. You never do.
2: I'm sorry?
0: No, go ahead. Go ahead.